0: songs of the 60s, 70s, and 80s. And Frank and I are going to sort a couple of these out here. Coming up, I won't do it right away, but coming up, it's a Minnesota band that we'll talk a little bit about. But I wonder sometimes if they even make the top five of Minnesota acts. They come close, but they might be right on the edge there, because you would have to consider Prince, of course, in there, and Lip Sync in there.
1: Replacements.
0: And Replacements, and you gotta think Bob Dylan at some point, Minnesota act. Yeah. So you wonder, does this act make it in? We'll talk about the Jets in a little bit. But you've got a couple others to talk about. One, the King. It's hard to debate his just influence on music forever.
1: Yeah. Ray Charles had a few words, kind but honest words about Mr. Presley that are very, very fascinating to hear his perspective. But yeah, Suspicious Minds from 69. Now, was this part of the comeback TV special? That was also 69?
0: Yeah, I think so. Okay. It must have been.
1: Yeah, I mean, that this is probably one of my favorite Elvis songs. And it just, if you're going to make a drawback about Elvis, it's maybe he was a little fluff, a little, you know, kind of shallow, whatever, with some of the pop hits, the Bebopalula, whatever. Suspicious Minds is such a deep and beautiful song.
0: It
1: and
0: is.
1: Of course, all of his gospel stuff is as well. But this is probably one of my favorite pop songs of his.
0: Sunday Night Revival here, brought to you by Revival Records on Greatest Hits 98.1. We'll have more from Mike Cook with the great songs of the 60s, 70s, and 80s coming right up.

Greatest Hits, 98.1. Hey, everybody, it's Mike Cook with this week's featured great song of the 60s, 1969 Suspicious Minds by Elvis Presley. First of all, it's fairly well known that Elvis didn't write any of his hits, but he had a fantastic ear for music and knew a hit when he heard one. This led his manager, Colonel Tom Parker, to routinely demand that Elvis get songwriting credits, basically because Tom could smell some extra money in the process. The upside was that Elvis would cash in if the song were a hit, along with the songwriter and the Colonel. Everybody wins, everybody makes money, and everybody's happy. In the case of Suspicious Minds, however, things turned out a little bit differently. The song was written by Mark James from personal experience. He was married but still had feelings for his childhood sweetheart, who was also married. Mark's wife was suspicious, and he felt all three of them were caught in a trap, to coin a lyric. Mark recorded his version in 1968, but it didn't chart. Elvis, however, heard it and fell in love with it. Naturally, the Colonel wanted to grab the rights, but before he could even start the process, the King had recorded it for his next album from Elvis in Memphis. The single went to number one in seven countries, including the U.S., of course, in spite of that weird fade-out then fade-back-in near the end of the song. Legend has it that producer Felton Jarvis was responsible for it, but nobody really knew why. Elvis, however, liked it, so they let it go as is. Suspicious Minds was a great song of 1969, and here's Elvis Presley to sing it on Greatest Hits 98.1.

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1: I'm meteorologist Mandy Faluber with your updated forecast. Cloudy skies tonight with a chance for storms. Lows around 64, southeasterly winds 8 to 15 miles per hour. Storms likely tomorrow, highs around 79, overcast skies. Chance for storms tomorrow night, lows level off around 65, mainly cloudy skies expected. That's the latest forecast on Greatest Hits 98.1. Right now, 77.
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0: 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That can help.
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2: Absolutely. One of our main goals at Revival, and part of the reason we have the name that we do, is making sure that music media of all kinds, you know, stays alive, stays in people's hands, stays in people's ears, and stays out of the garbage. So, you know, things that you have that are collecting dust, or even some things that maybe you just are thinking, well, I don't need that as much as I thought I did 2 weeks ago when I bought it. Bring it on down. We will make you a cash offer on them, or we can even give you some store credit. You get a little bit more that way. Everybody's happy. We get some fresh inventory, and you get some fresh music to play when you get home.
1: It's all at Revival Records, Barstow Street in downtown Eau Claire. 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

Greatest Hits, 98.1. This is Mike Cook checking back in with this week's featured great song of the 70s, Nothing from Nothing by singer-songwriter Billy Preston. In 1974, Billy was putting together material for his next album, The Kids and Me. One night, during a nightclub gig in Atlanta, inspiration struck, and he wrote the song while sitting in his dressing room between sets. He intended it to be a variation on a line from Bob Dylan's Like a Rolling Stone: "When you've got nothing to lose." But it turned out a little more upbeat after Billy gave it to his go-to collaborator Bruce Fisher to touch things up. Bruce added a second verse, and at that point Billy knew he had something special on his hands. In his words, "I had a feeling it would be a hit because it was a sing-along kind of a thing." When the single hit the airwaves, it didn't take long before his prediction was proven accurate. The song went to number one at all three of the music industry magazines of the day: Billboard, Cashbox, and Record World, something that rarely happened. I guess you could say that Nothing from Nothing by Billy Preston was definitely something. A great song of 1974. Here's Billy on Greatest Hits 98.1.

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And I'll be back later this hour with a great song of the 80s.

0: Sunday Night Revival continues here on Greatest Hits 98.1. Frank Renick is here from Revival Records. And Frank, I think you'd be glad to know this. You have now been added to a list we have over at the Mr. and Mrs. Murph's house. And that is, well, I have designated boxes. For instance, like, well, this stuff will go to Goodwill, and this stuff will go to Hope Gospel Mission, and this stuff will go to Sofas for Service. And now I've got one. Oh, look at these here. They will go to Revival Records.
1: Love it.
0: Because I got all these LPs that I'm sure you're going to be fascinated by. You're going to love some of these. And others, you're going to go, what? Where did you find this stuff? Where is this stuff? Where has this been living all the time? But that's what people do. Mm-hmm. And you're going to, if they've been sitting around your house, you're going to say, bring them to you, right?
1: Absolutely. Yeah. I mean, we're in summer now, but it is still spring cleaning season, which is our favorite time of year because that is when we see the most, typically the most of people's collections coming in through our door, which is, we love it. I mean, even if it's something where not absolutely everything in the collection is stuff that is going to fly off our shelves, we love to look at everything. We love to hear about it. We love to hear about your collections, you know. Tell us stories as we're looking through your albums. Tell us about, you know, when you grabbed that album when you were a freshman in high school, or you had your first dance with your sweetheart with this record here. I mean, we love getting the inventory. We love being able to pass the music on to other people, but it's the personal connection of getting that inventory from people in the community, not just going out, you know, traveling and buying up big collections, you know, anonymously around, you know, the States, but having that local flair and being able, and sometimes we'll make notes on album jackets and the sleeves, or, you know, we'll keep the things inside the sleeves that maybe you had a love letter tucked inside there. You don't want it anymore. Well, we'll keep it because that just adds to the personal history of each piece that we have in our store.
0: Boy, that's a great point. That is a great point. And you're going to find them on Barstow Street. What are your hours down there again?
1: So we are open 7 days a week over the summer. So yes, now we're into that. Starting on June 1st here, we're open until 7 o'clock on Fridays and Saturdays. So 10 to 6 Monday through Thursday, 10 to 7 Friday, Saturday, and 11 to 5 on Sundays.
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Greatest Hits, 98.1. This is Mike Cook heading over to the Twin Cities for this week's featured great song of the 80s, All This Love by the Jets. You know, my research turned up so much interesting info about the group and the song, I feel the best way to pass it all along is by offering a list of fascinating facts. Number one, the Jets are a family group, the Wolfgrams, originally from the Kingdom of Tonga in the South Pacific. They immigrated to the U.S. and settled into the Minneapolis suburb of Robbinsdale. That's quite a change of scenery and climate. Number two, the Jets are made up of the eight eldest of 17 children, most of whom were teens and preteens when they released You've Got It All. Number three, the song was composed by Rupert Holmes, most famous for the Pina Colada song, who wrote it for his 10-year-old daughter Wendy, who tragically never got to hear it because she died of an undiagnosed brain tumor before the song was released. Number four, the Jets' lead singer on You Got It All was 12-year-old Elizabeth Wolfgram, who had a difficult time relating to the lyrics until the group's manager told her to pretend she was singing to a puppy. That's right. Number five, the song was a triple chart hit in 1986 and 87, topping Billboard's Adult Contemporary chart while reaching number two on the R&B chart and number three on the Hot 100. Here's You've Got It All by the Jets, a fascinating addition to the list of great songs of the 80s on Greatest Hits 98.

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2: 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I'm John Murphy with Frank Renick from Revival Records. You know, we love when we can do the Greats Weekends here where we can salute and celebrate some of the great artists that have come along the line. And right at the top of the list, right up there, is Queen in terms of a dynamic. Now, I know this particular album, Frank, is actually one that you've pointed to because you I mean, there's the earlier part of Queen and their career, and you could you can easily gravitate to Night at the Opera. You can do something absolutely like that. But this, the Game, is a different sort of album.
3: It's a transition album for sure. This came out in '80, so like they were ready for the '80s, and a lot of early '70s groups were not.
2: That's right.
3: But they made the transition into the new decade very smoothly, with, you know, kind of capturing a little bit of nostalgia for the people who maybe liked disco a little bit with Another One Bites the Dust. That's a disco bass line. You can't tell me otherwise. And, you know, of course,
2: a lot of bass thumping in that song.
3: Yes, yes. And they were ahead of the game with like the 50s revival in the 80s as well, with Crazy Little Thing Called Love, nod to Elvis. So, I mean, it actually is kind of an incredible album when you look at it as far as, you know, style and relevance in its time.
2: I think they were smart enough, and this might be Brian May as much as anybody else, maybe Freddie Mercury, both of them together. But from that standpoint, as they looked at this, I think they said, we need to think in terms of longevity. We need to think in terms of onstage performance. Mm-hmm. Bohemian Rhapsody is a masterwork. It is it's a phenomenal piece of work.
3: Yeah.
2: But you can only perform that so long at such a level. It's and do that kind of stuff. What are you going to top that with next?
3: Yeah.
2: The only way to do it is do an end around.
3: Yeah.
2: And that's exactly what Queen does The Game. They're saying, let's get into the pop game and get into the pop game. Pop rock game in a good way, and be prepared for the '80s, and they did it. They did it. It is a masterful piece of work from Queen. Our friend Luke Anthony, our music guy here, is going to tell us more about that here on the Sunday Night Special on Greatest Hits 98.1, part of Sunday Night Revival.
4: The Game by Queen was released on June 30th, 1980. It was the first Queen album to feature synthesizers, after the band had been known for proclaiming in the 1970s that they were a quote-unquote no-synths band. The album marked the commercial peak of Queen in the United States, becoming their only number one on the Billboard 200 albums chart, producing the band's two Billboard Hot 100 hits in Another One Bites the Dust and Crazy Little Thing Called Love, and tying News of the World in selling 4 million copies in America. We now present Side 1 of The Game by Queen, featuring Another One Bites the Dust and Crazy Little Thing Called Love on the Sunday Night Special on Greatest Hits 98.1.

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7: I'm meteorologist Mandy Faluber with your updated forecast. Lows dip down to about 64. Tonight, under cloudy skies, with a chance of thunderstorms. Southeasterly winds, 8 to 15 miles per hour. Thunderstorms likely. Tomorrow, daytime highs approaching 79, cloudy skies. Chance of thunderstorms. Tomorrow night, 65. That's the latest forecast on Greatest Hits 98.1. Right now, it's 77 degrees.
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8: 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Thanks to Mike Cook for his great, great songs of the 60s, 70s, and 80s and the work he does with that. Thanks to Luke Anthony for curating this program, putting it all together. Thanks to Frank Rennick from Revival Records. 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
9: For our sweet spot, that's 60s to 80s, pop, rock, jazz, blues, disco, you know, that's really our bread and butter. But
8: they're down one Osmonds, by the way.
9: Yeah, Disco Train. We're sorely missing it.
8: Sold out of that. So if somebody's got one out there,
9: it's got
8: Come On Marianne on it. It's a really records are precious to who they're precious to.
9: Absolutely.
8: And sometimes you might not know the worth you have there.
9: Yeah.
8: Somebody might, you might think, well, this is no big deal. And then somebody else might go, this is what I've been looking for.
9: Absolutely. Yeah. I mean, it's completely subjective in that sense. You know, one man's trash is another man's treasure. All that. But, you know, we love looking at everything, you know, bring it down what you got to have. And musical equipment, too. You know, record players, receivers, tape decks, CD changers, whatever you've got, VCRs, DVD players, we'll take a look.
8: It's all at Revival Records, Barstow Street, downtown Eau Claire. 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

0: Ashley for the Arts is coming August 6th through August 8th in Arcadia, and you can win tickets to see the Gene Simmons Band, Foghat, and many more great artists. 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
7: I'm meteorologist Mandy Faluber with your updated forecast. Slight chance of thunderstorms tonight. Otherwise, cloudy skies expected. Lows dip down to about 65. Southeast winds, 8 to 15 miles per hour. Storms likely tomorrow, 80. Slight chance for storms tomorrow night. Lows dip down to about 66. Cloudy. That's the latest forecast on Greatest Hits 98.1. Right now, it's 76 degrees.
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12: I'm meteorologist Mandy Faluber with your updated forecast. Slight chance of thunderstorms tonight, otherwise cloudy skies expected. Lows dip down to about 65. Southeast winds, 8 to 15 miles per hour. Storms likely tomorrow, 80. Slight chance for storms tomorrow night. Lows dip down to about 66, cloudy. That's the latest forecast on Greatest Hits 98.1. Right now, 75.
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0: 40 years have passed since Ferris Bueller's Day Off. 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
10: I'm meteorologist Mandy Faluber with your updated forecast. Lows level off around 65 overnight under cloudy skies with a slight chance of thunderstorms. Southeasterly winds 8 to 15 miles per hour. Cloudy Monday. Storms likely 80. Cloudy skies expected Monday night. Slight chance of thunderstorms. Lows level off around 66. That's the latest forecast on Greatest Hits 98.1. Currently 74.

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0: 40 years have passed since Ferris Bueller's Day Off. 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
1: I'm meteorologist Mandy Faluber with your updated forecast. Slight chance of thunderstorms overnight, otherwise cloudy skies. Lows around 65, southeast winds 8 to 15 miles per hour. Thunderstorms likely Monday, 79. Cloudy skies expected Monday night. Slight chance for storms. Lows level off around 67. That's the latest forecast.

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0: 40 years have passed since Ferris Bueller's Day Off. 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
1: I'm meteorologist Mandy Faluber with your updated forecast. Slight chance of thunderstorms overnight, otherwise cloudy skies. Lows around 65, southeast winds 8 to 15 miles per hour. Thunderstorms likely. Monday, 79. Cloudy skies expected. Monday night, slight chance for storms. Lows level off around 67. That's the latest forecast on Greatest Hits 98.1. Currently, it's 73 degrees.

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0: 40 years have passed since Ferris Bueller's Day Off. 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
1: I'm meteorologist Mandy Faluber with your updated forecast. Cloudy overnight with a slight chance for storms. Lows around 65. Southeast winds 8 to 15 miles per hour. Overcast skies again. Monday, thunderstorms likely. Highs around 79. Slight chance of thunderstorms Monday night. Lows level off around 67. Cloudy skies expected. That's the latest forecast on Greatest Hits 98.1. Currently 72.

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0: Come to Carson Park this week for our Tailgate Thursday with the Eau Claire Express. 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
1: I'm meteorologist Mandy Faluber with your updated forecast. Slight chance of thunderstorms overnight. Otherwise, mainly cloudy skies expected. Lows dip down to about 64. Southeasterly winds, 8 to 15 miles per hour. Thunderstorms likely. Monday. High temperatures reach up to 79. Cloudy skies with a few peaks of sun. That's the latest forecast on Greatest Hits 98.1. Right now, it's 71 degrees.

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A big thanks goes out to the City of Eau Claire, Festival Foods, Market & Johnson, Ace Pyro, and Rock and Roll to Go Plus. 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
1: I'm meteorologist Mandy Faluber with your updated forecast. Thunderstorms likely today, otherwise mainly cloudy skies expected. High temperatures reach up to 79, southeasterly winds 5 to 10 miles per hour. Mainly cloudy skies expected again tonight, slight chance of thunderstorms, lows level off around 64. That's the latest forecast on Greatest Hits 98.1. 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

Murph in the Morning with Def Leppard. I can lay pretty good money that the Eau Claire Municipal Band will not perform Photograph by Def Leppard tonight. They're going to do a lot of other great songs, a lot of other great music. Oh, 7:30 tonight. It is a great show. I'll be out there for all of it. I hope you can join us because everything from movie themes to sometimes they do TV music, new age, jazz. They get Dixieland occasionally. They'll do something like that. They, of course, will do the Sousa marches, stuff from the circus. I mean, all kinds of things. Probably not so much Photograph with Def Leppard on Greatest Hits 98.1. Probably not so much. Does it feel like a Monday where you might like some MTV? That is Sting with Dire Straits. Money for Nothing on Greatest Hits 98.1.

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7: Much-needed rain chances start off the new work week, as we are going to have scattered showers and a few thunderstorms around during the day. It is going to be mainly cloudy. Temperature-wise, we are going to be seasonable in the upper 70s. For tonight, aside from an early shower or storm, mostly cloudy, cooling off to a low of 64. Meanwhile, tomorrow, a mix of clouds and sunshine and much warmer, high temperatures in the upper 80s. On 13 First Alert, meteorologist Derek Dahlman.

Jimmy Buffett, Margaritaville, Greatest Hits 98.1. What does HGT Band got cooked up for us Wednesday night for Rockin' on the River? Altoonas River Prairie Park. 6:30. Food trucks, music, dancing, relaxing. Even the dogs come out and have a great time with us. With Greatest Hits 98.1 in the city of Altoona.

Duran, The Reflex at Greatest Hits 98.1. It's Murph here. How about a TV theme for tomorrow? You got an idea? Got a suggestion? 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All night long. It's Lionel Richie at Greatest Hits 98.1. On the radio in Eau Claire and Chippewa Falls and Menominee and Altoona and Osseo and Fairchild, Fall Creek and Augusta, Cadott, Chautauqua, Barron.

Going through that desert on a horse with no name. It's America on Greatest Hits 98.1. Beatles on this Monday morning. Here Comes the Sun. Well, technically, that was about 10 minutes ago. Something like that. Sun came up about 5:18. It'll set tonight at 8:46.

0: What a great Monday morning wake-up song. It makes sense. The sun wakes us up, gets us going. There we go. Here comes the sun. Nicely done, Luke. Do I give total credit to Luke? Or that could be one of the suggestions you've passed along. Entirely possible. You could always suggest other wake-up songs for the Monday morning wake-up song. You could do it. Just text me. 715-835-0999. 715-835-0999.
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0: close to it. 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And we do want to thank our Summer Jam broadcast sponsor, Swim Right Pools and Spas. Bob and the team there. We're going to have updates from Summer Jam from Luke and me and Kirk and Tommy and the entire Greatest Hits 98.1 team. Summer Jam all weekend long, June 19th and 20th at the Eau Claire Event District. Updating us now on what's going on around the 715 this Monday morning. Catch us up a little bit. Morgan McCarthy.
1: Well, good morning. Here's what we're learning today. Heading into the weekend, it was Air Force One with wheels down in our area. And if you weren't part of the event in Chippewa, the recap has President Trump talking farmers, saying,
2: "You all built this country, not the complainers, not the wise guys. You all built this country."
1: Speaking at a farming roundtable, this was Friday in Chippewa Falls at Custer Farms, he said he was fighting hard to create an equal playing field when it comes to ag trade with other countries. The president and ag secretary Brooke Rollins were on site, and Trump also endorsed Tom Tiffany in the state's governor race. In headlines that bring us out of the weekend and into a new week, the Pepin County Sheriff's Office is now investigating the death of a man whose body was found Saturday morning. 54-year-old Christian Bates was a supervisor with Nelson Telephone Cooperative and reported missing when he failed to return from a work site in Durand. His body was later found at the work site. There's been no word on a cause of death. In Onalaska, investigators are working to determine what caused a fire and damaged a home over the weekend. It's described as extensive damage to the home, and they're still working on the details there. Whereas Toma firefighters were on site over the weekend, and there was a fire at a home on Green Acres Avenue. They say that started in the kitchen, probably the home's oven, and then spread to other parts, though no one was hurt in that fire. And beach. All you ever do is beach. Well, yeah, because it's summer. If you're looking for the best beaches of the world, the new list is out. That just means it fills up faster with people and it's not the best beach any longer. Let's find out what's on the list for now. 2026, Mark.
3: The top American entry on the list is Siesta Beach in Florida, which is also ranked 7th globally. It's located on Siesta Key in Florida and has 100% quartz crystal sand and underwent a $20 million renovation in 2016. Siesta Beach also took the top spot in 2026 for best U.S. beaches and best places to visit in Florida from U.S. News and World Report. Other U.S. mentions on the list include several beaches in Hawaii and Henderson Beach in Florida. I'm Mark Mayfield.
1: 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I'm Morgan McCarthy.

Love Will Find a Way, Pablo Cruz, Queen, and David Bowie. We featured Queen this weekend on our Greats Weekend. I like this collaboration between Queen and David Bowie. It works very well. Under Pressure on Greatest Hits 98.1 with Murph in the morning.

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5: Much needed rain chances start off the new work week, as we are going to have scattered showers and a few thunderstorms around during the day. It is going to be mainly cloudy. Temperature-wise, we are going to be seasonable in the upper 70s. For tonight, aside from an early shower or storm, mostly cloudy, cooling off to a low of 64. Meanwhile, tomorrow, a mix of clouds and sunshine and much warmer, high temperatures in the upper 80s. On 13 First Alert, meteorologist Derek Dahlman.
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Jim Crush It Bat Bad Leroy Brown. Greatest Hits 98.1 Monday morning, and welcome to it. Make it a good one. Make it a good week. We got lots going on this week. I'll tell you more about it. Baseball and music and just plain fun. Lots of it.

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1: Well, good morning. Here's what we're learning today heading into the weekend. It was Air Force One with wheels down in our area. And if you weren't part of the event in Chippewa, the recap has President Trump talking farmers, saying,
2: "You all built this country, not the complainers, not the wise guys. You all built this country."
1: Speaking at a farming roundtable, this was Friday in Chippewa Falls at Custer Farms, he said he was fighting hard to create an equal playing field when it comes to ag trade with other countries. The president and ag secretary Brooke Rollins were on site, and Trump also endorsed Tom Tiffany in the state's governor race. In headlines that bring us out of the weekend and into a new week, the Pepin County Sheriff's Office is now investigating the death of a man whose body was found Saturday morning. 54-year-old Christian Bates was a supervisor with Nelson Telephone Cooperative and reported missing when he failed to return from a work site in Durand. His body was later found at the work site. There's been no word on a cause of death. In Onalaska, investigators are working to determine what caused a fire and damaged a home over the weekend. It's described as extensive damage to the home, and they're still working on the details there. Whereas Tomah firefighters were on site over the weekend.

0: Fire and beach, beach, beach. All you ever do is beach. Well, yeah, because it's summer. If you're looking for the best beaches of the world, the new list is out. That just means it fills up faster with people and it's not the best beach any longer. Let's find out what's on the list for now, 2026. Mark.
1: The top American entry on the list is Siesta Beach in Florida, which is also ranked 7th globally. It's located on Siesta Key in Florida and has 100% quartz crystal sand and underwent a $20 million renovation in 2016. Siesta Beach also took the top spot in 2026 for best U.S. beaches and best places to visit in Florida from U.S. News and World Report. Other U.S. mentions on the list include several beaches in Hawaii and Henderson Beach in Florida. I'm Mark Mayfield.
0: And you can lay out for headlines anytime at 715newsroom.com. I'm Morgan McCarthy.
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0: Elton John, I guess that's why they call it the blues. At Greatest Hits 98.1, it's Murph here. We've got a special senior skip day coming up a little later on down the line. It's a daytime kind of thing, a different kind of senior skip day. We know that many of our seniors are still working, myself included here. Bob Oswald, for that matter. It's true. Others are looking for fun things to do, with or without the grandkids, whether they're skipping out of work or not. So, Wednesday, June 17th, win your way onto the fan deck at Carson Park for a matinee game with the Eau Claire Express. 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That's pretty cool with the Eau Claire Express. We're looking forward to that. 12:05 game time on June 17th. Luke singing the national anthem. I'm going to be out there for all of this. Look for the coming soon, the Senior Skip Day button to enter at greatesthits981.com with win stuff.
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6: Let's begin with baseball this morning, as the Brewers got some more cleaning done as they swept the Rockies this past weekend in their three-game series. With yesterday's 12-4 win, the Brewers reached 40 wins on the season and became the fastest team in franchise history to hit the 40-win mark in a season. The Brewers road trip continues as they are set to begin a three-game series against the Athletics starting tonight. First pitch for tonight's game is at 9:05. Staying with baseball, the Eau Claire Express split their two-game series over the weekend against the Badlands Big Sticks. They continue their road trip with a series against Wilmer starting tonight. And let's give a big-time shout-out to all of our local athletes who participated this past weekend at the state track and field event. And best of luck to all of our high school golfers who tee off at the state tournament beginning today. That's a quick look at your sports. For Sports Talk 105.1, I'm Dan Casper.
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0: tickets to paradise and any money. Ferris Bueller's Day Off 40th anniversary. We've got a scavenger hunt with Clearwater Clues going on this week. We've got clues coming up 8:20 this morning. They'll have it at their Facebook page as well. And it's right around Eau Claire, and it all ties into Ferris Bueller and Saving Ferris. So we've got that going on. And then coming up on Friday, we will have a special showing of Ferris Bueller's Day Off, the 40th anniversary of that, at Micon Cinemas, Oakwood Mall. Will have a little pre-party for all of that, too, an anniversary party for Ferris Bueller. So, and if you want to come dressed as such, you can certainly do that. We may have a costume or two for that. If you kind of get your Ferris Bueller duds on, you can certainly do that, or any of those. If you want to come dressed as Wayne Newton, I guess that would probably work, too. That's probably going to be about 5:30 on Friday for the party. That's going to be out at Micon Cinemas, Oakwood Mall, and then you can go to the movie as well. Check it all out. But we'll have that. We'll have those clues for the scavenger hunt coming up about 8:20 this morning.
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0: emotional Whitney Houston at Greatest Hits 98.1. Morgan McCarthy in the 715 newsroom this Monday morning. Morgan, what's going on?
1: Well, good morning. Here's what we're learning today. Heading into the weekend, it was Air Force One with wheels down in our area. And if you weren't part of the event in Chippewa, the recap has President Trump talking farmers, saying,
2: "You all built this country, not the complainers, not the wise guys. You all built this country."
1: Speaking at a farming roundtable, this was Friday in Chippewa Falls at Custer Farms, he said he was fighting hard to create an equal playing field when it comes to ag trade with other countries. The president and ag secretary Brooke Rollins were on site, and Trump also endorsed Tom Tiffany in the state's governor race. In headlines that bring us out of the weekend and into a new week, the Pepin County Sheriff's Office is now investigating the death of a man whose body was found Saturday morning. 54-year-old Christian Bates was a supervisor with Nelson Telephone Cooperative and reported missing when he failed to return from a work site in Durand. His body was later found at the work site. There's been no word on a cause of death. In Onalaska, investigators are working to determine what caused a fire and damaged a home over the weekend. It's described as extensive damage to the home, and they're still working on the details there. Whereas Toma firefighters were on site over the weekend, and there was a fire at a home on Green Acres Avenue. They say that started in the kitchen, probably the home's oven, and then spread to other parts, though no one was hurt in that fire. And beach, beach, beach. All you ever do is beach. Well, yeah, because it's summer. If you're looking for the best beaches of the world, the new list is out. That just means it fills up faster with people and it's not the best beach any longer. Let's find out what's on the list for now, 2026, Mark.
3: The top American entry on the list is Siesta Beach in Florida, which is also ranked 7th globally. It's located on Siesta Key in Florida and has 100% quartz crystal sand and underwent a $20 million renovation in 2016. Siesta Beach also took the top spot in 2026 for best U.S. beaches and best places to visit in Florida from U.S. News and World Report. Other U.S. mentions on the list include several beaches in Hawaii and Henderson Beach in Florida. I'm Mark Mayfield.
1: 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I'm Morgan McCarthy.

Alert for the morning. Greatest hits, 98.1. Best summer ever, which, of course, does include some rain showers every now and then. That's what we got in the early morning hours, and they will redevelop around 10 o'clock this morning. We're at 62 right now. We'll get to 77 degrees. So coming up this morning, we will have our salute to our 250 greatest American artists of all time. We'll do that about 7:20. 8:20, we've got the first clue to kick off our Clearwater Clues scavenger hunt for Ferris Bueller's Day Off, which we've got the 40th anniversary of Ferris Bueller's Day Off coming up on Friday night at Mycon Cinemas here in Eau Claire. So we got that coming up. We'll have another Excellence in Education honoree as well to get to. And we got Michael Jackson in the Doors on Greatest Hits 98.1. 62 is where we're at right now. The rain drying up a little bit at this hour, but going to redevelop a little later on.

Michael Jackson on Greatest Hits 98.1. Listening in Jim Falls and Rock Falls and Menominee. And congratulations to Bloomer and the Bloomer girls track and field team coming away with the state title. And the first state title for Bloomer High School, I think, in any sport. So congratulations to them over the weekend. This is an exciting time of year. We've got all the spring championships, spring into summer championships. Pretty neat. The Doors, Love Her Madly. And Greatest Hits, 98.1, 62 degrees.

0: Cause I gotta have faith. Ooh, I gotta have faith. Cause I gotta have faith, faith, faith. I gotta have faith, faith, faith.
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13: Much needed rain chances start off the new work week, as we are going to have scattered showers and a few thunderstorms around during the day. It is going to be mainly cloudy. Temperature-wise, we are going to be seasonable in the upper 70s. For tonight, aside from an early shower or storm, mostly cloudy, cooling off to a low of 64. Meanwhile, tomorrow, a mix of clouds and sunshine and much warmer, high temperatures in the upper 80s. On 13 First Alert, meteorologist Derek Dahlman.
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15: Still a little cloudy this morning. 62 is where we're at on the Murphometer. 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

Steppenwolf Magic Carpet Ride, Monday morning with Murph at Greatest Hits, 98.1 Rockin' to the River, Wednesday night, that's 6:30, Altoona's River Prairie Park. Luke Anthony is our host this week. The band is HGT Band, Homegrown Tomatoes. Will they take on the challenge song? We'll see. We'll see if they take on She Drives Me Crazy from Fine Young Cannibals and perform that. We'll see if that happens on Wednesday night. You're invited to Rockin' to the River in Altoona. We are celebrating 250 of the greatest artists of all time, greatest American artists of all time, to celebrate America's 250th. And this time we're up to Ann and Nancy Wilson and team with Seattle-based Heart, which actually was formed way back in 1967. They won or were inducted into the Rock and Roll Hall of Fame back in 2013. They've been nominated for 4 Grammy Awards. They've sold over 50 million records worldwide, including about 22 million albums in the United States. 10 albums on the Billboard 200, 10 top 10 albums on the Billboard 200 in the 70s, 80s, 90s, and the 2010s. And Heart was ranked 57th on VH1's 100 Greatest Artists of Hard Rock and 49th on Ultimate Classic Rock's Top 100 Classic Rock Artists. 250 of the greatest American artists presented by Prestige Kia here on Greatest Hits 98.1. We'll go have another one of these for you, 3:20 this afternoon on Greatest Hits 98.1. But right now, let's celebrate the music that is Heart. On Greatest Hits, 98.1 with Murph in the morning. 62 degrees, got some rain on the way a little later on. More rain.

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1: Well, good morning. Here's what we're learning today heading into the weekend. It was Air Force One with wheels down in our area. And if you weren't part of the event in Chippewa, the recap has President Trump talking farmers, saying,
2: "You all built this country, not the complainers, not the wise guys. You all built this country."
1: Speaking at a farming roundtable, this was Friday in Chippewa Falls at Custer Farms. He said he was fighting hard to create an equal playing field when it comes to ag trade with other countries. The president and ag secretary Brooke Rollins were on site, and Trump also endorsed Tom Tiffany in the state's governor race. In headlines that bring us out of the weekend and into a new week, the Pepin County Sheriff's Office is now investigating the death of a man whose body was found Saturday morning. 54-year-old Christian Bates was a supervisor with Nelson Telephone Cooperative and reported missing when he failed to return from a work site in Durand. His body was later found at the work site. There's been no word on a cause of death. In Onalaska, investigators are working to determine what caused a fire and damaged a home over the weekend. It's described as extensive damage to the home, and they're still working on the details there. Whereas Toma firefighters were on site over the weekend, and there was a fire at a home on Green Acres Avenue. They say that started in the kitchen, probably the home's oven, and then spread to other parts, though no one was hurt in that fire. And beach. All you ever do is beach. Well, yeah, because it's summer. If you're looking for the best beaches of the world, the new list is out. That just means it fills up faster with people and it's not the best beach any longer. Let's find out what's on the list for now. 2026, Mark.
3: The top American entry on the list is Siesta Beach in Florida, which is also ranked 7th globally. It's located on Siesta Key in Florida and has 100% quartz crystal sand and underwent a $20 million renovation in 2016. Siesta Beach also took the top spot in 2026 for best U.S. beaches and best places to visit in Florida from U.S. News and World Report. Other U.S. mentions on the list include several beaches in Hawaii and Henderson Beach in Florida. I'm Mark Mayfield.
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0: 98.1. Talk about a team that's got the right stuff, at least these days. 40 wins for the Brewers. Only the Dodgers and Braves have more. A 12-4 game yesterday, and then they took down, well, they basically swept the Colorado Rockies, just took them down hard. They have scored a lot. What is it, 44 runs just in the month of June or something like that? So we'll hear more from Dan Kasper here shortly. We got baseball on a very localized action here, and they are a lot of fun. And we got Tailgate Thursdays coming up this Thursday. 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We'll do that. Join us about 5:15, 5:30. Right there in the Carson Park parking lot, you will find it. 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
6: Let's begin with baseball this morning as the Brewers got some more cleaning done as they swept the Rockies this past weekend in their three-game series. With yesterday's 12-4 win, the Brewers reached 40 wins on the season and became the fastest team in franchise history to hit the 40-win mark in a season. The Brewers' road trip continues as they are set to begin a three-game series against the Athletics starting tonight. First pitch for tonight's game is at 9:05. Staying with baseball, the Eau Claire Express split their two-game series over the weekend against the Badlands Big Sticks. They continue their road trip with a series against Wilmer starting tonight. And let's give a big-time shout-out to all of our local athletes who participated this past weekend at the state track and field event. And best of luck to all of our high school golfers who tee off at the state tournament beginning today. That's a quick look at your sports. 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

0: Murph in the Morning, greatest hits, 98.1. Don't dream, it's over, it's Crowded House. 62 degrees, 77 for the high today. Showers redeveloping around 10 a.m. We'll see what the weather does today. This is this Monday night. That means Eau Claire Municipal Band, 7:30 tonight. Owen Park, free show. Come on down. We'll like I said, we're keeping an eye on the weather, see what the weather does throughout the day, because there could be some showers throughout the day, but maybe clearing off again by tonight. Got a couple of birthdays to touch on here. Boss Skaggs. Boss Skaggs fans, he is 82. Meanwhile, musician Nick Rhodes of Duran Duran, who we heard from a little bit earlier, is 64. And coming in right about my age, maybe just a touch older, is Mick Hucknall of Simply Red. He's got a new album out called Live in Santiago, Holding Back the Years, the 40th anniversary of Simply Red. And of Holding Back the Years, and it will be released on June 26th. And you'll be able to get that album from Simply Red, who's got a birthday today. Happy birthday to Mick Hucknall, otherwise known as Simply Red. Excellence in education. We've been doing this for a couple of weeks now, and we're going to continue on for about a week more or so here. Chippewa Falls area senior high school graduates, Micah Utek. Parents are Jacqueline and Chris Utek. The educator, Mr. John E. Kinville, a Chi High social studies teacher. Micah's comments about Mr. Kinville. Mr. Kinville has an extremely special way of inspiring critical thought and conversation in his students. Behind his charismatic demeanor lies an intelligent scholar and a passionate public servant. Mr. Kinville was happy to spend his afternoons teaching, debating, and relating with myself and other students on the topic of local, state, and federal governmental policies, transforming what I originally thought to be a subject of boredom into a real passion for governmental policy and debate. Mr. Kinville's comments about Micah. Micah is truly one of a kind. A talented Marty McFly doppelganger, he is wise, patient, and deeply empathetic. Beyond his academic excellence, Micah is a spiritual man who serves as a natural role model. He possesses a rare gift, making the world better simply by stepping into a room. Staff and students alike recognize him as a humble force for good who can sing Leaving on a Jet Plane better than John Denver. See, that's a good talent to have. The lights of Chi High will surely shine less brightly next year without his presence gracing its halls. He's a rare soul who changes lives daily. Future plans for Micah Utek. Micah is enrolled at Belmont University in Nashville, Tennessee, where he plans to get a bachelor's degree in music. He then hopes to pursue a master's degree in education and teach music at a university or conservatory. Congratulations to Micah Utek. We got a couple more of these coming up on Greatest Hits 98.1 a little later on in the week about this time.
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0: Baker Street. Is there any drag racing on Baker Street? Well, I'm not sure, but I know there's drag racing at Rock Falls Raceway, and it is the inaugural Amber Green Drags, which, by the way, that's what the drag strip used to be known as, Amber Green, back in the day. And so they're scooting it back in
1: history
0: here.
1: Did not know that.
0: Yeah, isn't that kind of cool? And so it will feature cars only this weekend. It's cars only from 1966 to 1979.
1: Hmm.
0: So I like that. That's kind of cool. So they'll have racing action. They got some things going on. They got a car show and a swap meet. And that's taking place on Thursday. And then they got the car show. Well, that goes all weekend long. And then they've got drag racing action this weekend, of course, at the Amber Green Drags. And throughout the summer, you could win tickets with us at greatesthits981.com at Win Stuff. We've got Rock Falls Raceway tickets for you. Okay, you ready for a little trivia on this Monday morning?
1: Let's fire it up.
0: You're wide awake enough,
1: sure,
0: ready to take this on. I think you can handle many of these. So, Tiffany, the jeweler, has been around since 1837.
1: Mm-hmm.
0: How long has Tiffany the singer been around? And I'm thinking birth here, not...
1: I think we're alone now. Let's see. Is she like 67?
0: 1972, not bad.
1: Okay.
0: Just 5 years off there, pretty close there. How long has Father's Day been around as an official holiday?
1: I'm going to say 50 years.
0: Do the math. It's a little more than that. 1966.
1: Okay.
0: 1966. Third Sunday in June. Mother's Day's been around since 1914.
1: Yeah.
0: But Father's Day took a little later on. Okay. Fallen in Love from Hamilton, Joe, Frank, and Reynolds in 1975 was this record label's only number one song. Any idea?
1: No idea. What's the record label?
0: Playboy Records.
1: I didn't know they had a record label.
0: They had a record label, just briefly.
1: Okay.
0: And they only had one number one song, and it was Hamilton, Joe, Frank, and Reynolds, Fallen in Love. This, I'm going to keep you to the nearest, maybe the nearest 100
1: guys.
0: Okay. In terms of largest cities in the U.S., where does Eau Claire come in?
1: Oh, how about the 400th?
0: 538th.
1: Okay.
0: We were the 430th largest city back in 1990. But 50 years ago, if you go back 50 years, we were a city of less than 50,000.
1: How about that?
0: Yeah, that's, and this is kind of interesting because I fit into this category now, so you gravitate to it. 14 of us, mm-hmm. 14% of us, are 65 or older.
1: Well, there you go.
0: There, a little trivia action. Okay, one more trivia question.
1: Let's hear it.
0: Then she'll get to the 715 newsroom and fill us in on what's going on around here. How old is the dancer in Dancing Queen?
1: Ooh, 17.
0: Absolutely. Thank you.
1: She's only 17.
0: Yes. Yes, that's a Dancing Queen.
1: All right. I had to fire up the lyrics.
0: There
1: for
0: you
1: that one.
0: The lyrics, and then you had to do the rhymes there. Gloria Gaynor's coming up, and Joan Jett and the Blackhearts. But right now, Morgan McCarthy in the 715 newsroom.
1: And we'll start with headlines that keep us pretty close to our area. Good morning. Well, it's Pepin County Sheriff's in the office there that's investigating the death of a man whose body was found near a work site. He'd been a supervisor with Nelson and Telephone Cooperative. 54-year-old Christian Bates was found Saturday morning. He had been reported as missing and failed to return from the work site. His body was later located at that work site, and there has been no word yet on a cause of death as they're continuing to investigate the incident. There's a higher price tag for higher ed. The University of Wisconsin Board of Regents approves a 2% tuition increase for resident undergrad students for the 2026-27 academic year. University leaders saying it will add about $210 per year at UW-Madison, and that money looked to help cover salaries, utilities, facility maintenance, student support services, that sort of thing. Showing you different sides so you can decide. Some students voice concerns about affordability, while university leaders say the increase still remains below inflation. And if you're looking for a little family fun, but the budget isn't taking you too far away from home, a staycation could be in order. Wisconsin's Peninsula State Park is being named one of the greatest state parks in the nation. It's ranked number 3 on the USA Today's 2026 10 best list. Door County Park, maybe you've been there, then you know they have those campsites, 20 miles of hiking trails, a summer theater, and more. and more. And if we're looking above us, number one and two on that list, really not that far. Minnesota's Gooseberry Falls State Park and Mohican State Park in Ohio were ranked at one and two on the list. And from our local 715newsroom.com, I'm Morgan McCarthy, and you're waking up with John Murphy in the morning on Greatest Hits 98.1.
0: How could you possibly argue with a place called Gooseberry Falls? It sounds like it's out of a cartoon or something.
1: Well, Willy Wonka.
0: Yeah, even better.
1: The Gooseberry.

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You can do it right now. Joe, Jeff, the Blackhearts. I hate myself for loving you.

0: He's got a little change in his pocket going jing-a-ling-a-ling. 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
1: 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Eau Claire Municipal Band tonight, 7:30. Owen Park in Eau Claire. I might even take a little nap this afternoon, so I'm ready for the that. And then, of course, Brewers baseball tonight on the West Coast in Sacramento to take on the Athletics. 9:05 start on Sports Talk 105.1.

Greatest Hits 98.1 REM and Stand 803. We've got We Do Have It coming up at 8:20 this morning. We've got the first clue in the Clearwater Clues, our scavenger hunt with Save Ferris. It's the Save Ferris scavenger hunt because we are celebrating at our grand prize event at Mycon Cinemas Oakwood Mall at this Friday with a showing of Ferris Bueller's Day Off and the 40th anniversary. That's what we'll have that coming up at 8:20 this morning on Greatest Hits 98.1. Right before that, Thursday night. Looking forward to this. More baseball action with the Eau Claire Express, and it is Tailgate Thursdays with Sports Talk 105.1. We'll get gathered out there. The mobile man cave will be out there, and we'll have games and guest stars and goodies and all of that, probably about 5:15, 5:30 in the Carson Park parking lot, and then the game starts at 6:35 Thursday night, Tailgate Thursdays with Midwest Family Eau Claire. 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
6: You want to be sure to grab the rain gear, as we are going to have multiple rounds of showers and thunderstorms traversing the area today. That is going to come with mainly cloudy skies and seasonable temperatures in the upper 70s. Aside from a lingering shower or storm this evening, we do dry out tonight, mostly cloudy, cooling off to a low of 64. Otherwise, for tomorrow, a mix of clouds and sunshine, also warmer in the upper 80s. On 13 First Alert, meteorologist Derek Dahlman.
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8: 64 degrees. It's not exactly a great day for a white wedding with all this rain, perhaps, unless you've got maybe some of those white galoshes, white rain bonnet, white tuxedo. Maybe more like a white rain slipper might be good. On a day like this, we'll see what happens with the rain throughout the day. It's 64 now. Billy Idol on Greatest Hits 98.1 with Murph.

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Showers redeveloping around 10 a.m. Eau Claire Municipal Band tonight. That's on the schedule, at least. That's coming up tonight, 7:30 at Owen Park in Eau Claire. The opening night for the Eau Claire Municipal Band. Later this week, we do a little baseball action, Tailgate Thursdays. Thursday, we've got the pre-game tailgate thing with games and goodies and guest stars. It's happening with Sports Talk 105.1 of the stations of Midwest Family. Eau Claire will do that on Thursday in the parking lot there at Carson Park. Probably about 5:15, 5:30, we'll get started. Hope to see you down there for all of that. Save Ferris Scavenger Hunt. It is underway. It is, it starts today. We'll be giving you clues at this time at 8:20. We'll get you another clue at 2:20 this afternoon with Luke Anthony here at Greatest Hits 98.1. This is the clue for today, June 8th. Park yourself for clue A1. We hope it's not too easy, and capital EZ on that, by the way. Relax, we're professionals. We will take extra special care of you. The first ticket to Save Ferris is located near the color of the spider. And that's S-P-Y-D-E-R. Okay, got that? Got that there? And you're trying to get in the running for our big grand prize event coming up on Friday as we do the showing, the 40th anniversary showing of Ferris Bueller's Day Off. We got that at Mike on Cinema's Oakwood Mall. So there's the clue for you. I may give that to you one more time so you can do a little scavenger hunt. Thanks, by the way, to Clearwater Clues for helping us out with all that. Mike on Cinemas, of course. Fooled Around and Fell in Love, Elvin Bishop. On Greatest Hits 98.1 and streaming on our app. It's Murph in the Morning.

0: doing some fooling around with Alvin Bishop. Greatest hits, 98.1. It's Murph here. Say, Ferris Scavenger Hunt is underway in and around. It's mostly downtown Eau Claire, but there's a few other spots that get included in all of these. And they're going to, you don't have to dig for anything. They're going to be almost in plain sight. You know, just follow the clues here. And the Clearwater Clues folks post these on their Facebook page as well. I'm going to repeat the clue for today. And we have another clue coming up, by the way, or we'll have another one coming up at 2:20 with Luke Anthony this afternoon. I think it's a different location at that point. But here we go. For the first one, park yourself for clue A1. We hope it's not too easy. Relax, we're professionals. We will take extra special care of you. The first ticket to save Ferris is located near the color of the spider. S-P-Y-D-E-R. I mean, if you're familiar with the movie, it'll say Ferris Scavenger Hunt. Good luck with everything, and we hope to see you Friday out at Micon Cinemas, Oakwood Mall, for the showing, 40th anniversary showing of a great movie, Ferris Bueller's Day Off, a fun movie. Even if you don't call it great, it certainly is. You can't deny it is fun and funny. Bueller. Yeah, love the. That's just part of that that movie. It's going to be fun. Going to be fun on Friday night at Micon Cinemas, Oakwood Mall. And good luck with the scavenger hunt.
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2: Well, good morning. Here's what we're learning today. Heading into the weekend, it was Air Force One with wheels down in our area. And if you weren't part of the event in Chippewa, the recap has President Trump talking farmers, saying,
3: "You all built this country, not the complainers, not the wise guys. You all built this country."
2: Speaking at a farming roundtable, this was Friday in Chippewa Falls at Custer Farms, he said he was fighting hard to create an equal playing field when it comes to ag trade with other countries. The president and Ag Secretary Brooke Rollins were on site, and Trump also endorsed Tom Tiffany in the state's governor race. In headlines that bring us out of the weekend and into a new week, the Pepin County Sheriff's Office is now investigating the death of a man whose body was found Saturday morning. 54-year-old Christian Bates was a supervisor with Nelson Telephone Cooperative and reported missing when he failed to return from a work site in Durand. His body was later found at the work site. There's been no word on a cause of death. In Onalaska, investigators are working to determine what caused a fire and damaged a home over the weekend. It's described as extensive damage to the home, and they're still working on the details there. Whereas Toma firefighters were on site over the weekend, and there was a fire at a home on Green Acres Avenue. They say that started in the kitchen, probably the home's oven, and then spread to other parts, though no one was hurt in that fire. And beach. All you ever do is beach. Well, yeah, because it's summer. If you're looking for the best beaches of the world, the new list is out. That just means it fills up faster with people and it's not the best beach any longer. Let's find out what's on the list for now, 2026, Mark.
4: The top American entry on the list is Siesta Beach in Florida, which is also ranked 7th globally. It's located on Siesta Key in Florida and has 100% quartz crystal sand and underwent a $20 million renovation in 2016. Siesta Beach also took the top spot in 2026 for best U.S. beaches and best places to visit in Florida from U.S. News and World Report. Other U.S. mentions on the list include several beaches in Hawaii and Henderson Beach in Florida. I'm Mark Mayfield.
2: 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I'm Morgan McCarthy.
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0: 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High-tech drone shows both nights at Summer Jam. 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And thanks to our Summer Jam broadcast sponsor, Swim Right Pools and Spas, we will have updates from me and Luke and Kirk and Tommy and the Greatest Hits 98.1 team at Summer Jam all weekend long. There's even a pre-party open to all ticket holders on Thursday, June 18th. And they're going to do some fun things with that. They're going to have Family Feud for merch and prizes and upgrades. They got live music from the Kregers. And so and there's some free pre-party exclusives to campers, sponsors, and staff. That's coming up on June 18th. And that's the Eau Claire Event District Summer Jam 2026. 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We'll be there with you.
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5: Let's begin with baseball this morning, as the Brewers got some more cleaning done as they swept the Rockies this past weekend in their three-game series. With yesterday's 12-4 win, the Brewers reached 40 wins on the season and became the fastest team in franchise history to hit the 40-win mark in a season. The Brewers' road trip continues as they are set to begin a three-game series against the Athletics starting tonight. First pitch for tonight's game is at 9:05. Staying with baseball, the Eau Claire Express split their two-game series over the weekend against the Badlands Big Sticks. They continue their road trip with a series against Wilmer starting tonight. And let's give a big-time shout-out to all of our local athletes who participated this past weekend at the state track and field event. And best of luck to all of our high school golfers who tee off at the state tournament beginning today. That's a quick look at your sports. 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

0: like it's 1999. It's 8:39 at Greatest Hits 98.1 of this Monday. Cavaliers, it's so much fun. I love summertime, and when you get a chance to step out on your your back porch and just take a, I'm within distance with the, you know, if the air is just right, the sound carries from Carson Park, so I get a chance to hear a little bit of the game and whatever. And games, they actually had two yesterday with Cavaliers, and they swept them both. Cavaliers took down the Jim Falls Sturgeons. One was a little tighter than the other. 5-2 in the first game, 2-1 in the second. They're back in action. They've got a game in Augusta on Wednesday, and then they got a game Friday night at home against the Hudson River Rats. That's a 7 o'clock start. And by the way, you can always win tickets with us here, Cavaliers tickets throughout the season at greatesthits981.com. And I know you've got on your calendar circled already for our big night. July 8th, we'll be there with Mike on Cinemas. It's we give away prizes every half inning. It's always a fun time. Luke comes down and sings the national anthem. We make a big night of it. It's July 8th. We will be doing that with the Eau Claire Cavaliers.
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0: Eagles, Lion Eyes, Greatest Hits, 98.1. We're going to hear from 64-year young Nick Rhodes of Duran Duran. Song from Duran Duran coming up here on Greatest Hits 98.1. He's got a birthday today. Speaking of birthdays, America's got a birthday. 250 is what America turns on the 4th of July. And we're going to celebrate in a big way with so many others as well. We're celebrating America's 250 with the 50th, or with the Festival Foods Fireworks, rather. Not the 50th, but the Festival Foods Fireworks in downtown Eau Claire, Saturday, July 4th. Independence Day falls on a Saturday this year. We once again will have the soundtrack for those fireworks at 10:05 on Greatest Hits 98.1, along with Wax 104.5 and I-94. And, of course, WEAU 13 will have video coverage of all of it. So whether you're in Canary Park or Phoenix Park, along Oxford Avenue, or on the Madison Street Bridge, that's kind of where we're going to be at, down in that area, come on down. Check out the fireworks, the Festival Foods Fireworks. Thanks to the City of Eau Claire. Thanks to Festival Foods Market and Johnson. Ken and Ace Pyro, we thank them very much. The stations, a Midwest family, Eau Claire. Rock and Roll to Go Plus, WEAU 13. A big 4th of July celebration. Festival Foods Fireworks coming up on the 4th of July. That'll be the soundtrack for that. And the fireworks will be at 10:05 on the 4th of July. Morgan McCarthy in the 715 Newsroom this Monday morning. What's up, Morgan?
1: Well, good morning. Here's what we're learning today. Heading into the weekend, it was Air Force One with wheels down in our area. And if you weren't part of the event in Chippewa, the recap has President Trump talking farmers, saying,
2: "You all built this country, not the complainers, not the wise guys. You all built this country."
1: Speaking at a farming roundtable, this was Friday in Chippewa Falls at Custer Farms, he said he was fighting hard to create an equal playing field when it comes to ag trade with other countries. The president and ag secretary Brooke Rollins were on site, and Trump also endorsed Tom Tiffany in the state's governor race. In headlines that bring us out of the weekend and into a new week, the Pepin County Sheriff's Office is now investigating the death of a man whose body was found Saturday morning. 54-year-old Christian Bates was a supervisor with Nelson Telephone Cooperative and reported missing when he failed to return from a work site in Durand. His body was later found at the work site. There's been no word on a cause of death. In Onalaska, investigators are working to determine what caused a fire and damaged a home over the weekend. It's described as extensive damage to the home, and they're still working on the details there. Whereas Toma firefighters were on site over the weekend, and there was a fire at a home on Green Acres Avenue. They say that started in the kitchen, probably the home's oven, and then spread to other parts, though no one was hurt in that fire. And beach. All you ever do is beach. Well, yeah, because it's summer. If you're looking for the best beaches of the world, the new list is out. That just means it fills up faster with people and it's not the best beach any longer. Let's find out what's on the list for now, 2026, Mark.
3: The top American entry on the list is Siesta Beach in Florida, which is also ranked 7th globally. It's located on Siesta Key in Florida and has 100% quartz crystal sand and underwent a $20 million renovation in 2016. Siesta Beach also took the top spot in 2026 for best U.S. beaches and best places to visit in Florida from U.S. News and World Report. Other U.S. mentions on the list include several beaches in Hawaii and Henderson Beach in Florida. I'm Mark Mayfield.
1: 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I'm Morgan McCarthy.

Starting off with some hot stuff. The song, Not Me, My Name is Kirk Anthony. That's a way to start a week, isn't it? Greatest Hits 98.1, here's Cyndi Lauper.

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4: You want to be sure to grab the rain gear as we are going to have multiple rounds of showers and thunderstorms traversing the area today. That is going to come with mainly cloudy skies and seasonable temperatures in the upper 70s. Aside from a lingering shower or storm this evening, we do dry out tonight, mostly cloudy, cooling off to a low of 64. Otherwise, for tomorrow, a mix of clouds and sunshine, also warmer in the upper 80s. On 13 First Alert, meteorologist Derek Dahlman.
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Sometimes text, messaging. Stevie Wonder is calling. No.

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Fifth 98.1, Janet Jackson's Control album. It was loaded. It had What Have You Done For Me Lately, Nasty. They even turned down How Will I Know, which Whitney Houston recorded eventually, because they didn't have enough room for it. Very first number one for Janet right here.

0: 40 years have passed since Ferris Bueller's Day Off. 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
10: You want to be sure to grab the rain gear, as we are going to have multiple rounds of showers and thunderstorms traversing the area today. That is going to come with mainly cloudy skies and seasonable temperatures in the upper 70s. Aside from a lingering shower or storm this evening, we do dry out tonight, mostly cloudy, cooling off to a low of 64. Otherwise, for tomorrow, a mix of clouds and sunshine, also warmer in the upper 80s. On 13 First Alert, meteorologist Derek Dahlman.
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Coming up Wednesday at 6:30, HGT Band will be hitting the main stage. 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

Greatest Hits, 98.1 Santana played Woodstock. Yeah, that Woodstock. Even before they had a record deal, they included this song on it. And with the success coming off of Woodstock, they decided to release the album early 2 weeks later.

Greatest Hits 98.1. David Coverdale is one of the founding members of this band, but he was also lead singer for the group Deep Purple for 3 years. Gave us Woman from Tokyo, Smoke on the Water. He is singing with Whitesnake.

0: A beautiful summer evening, a lawn chair, your family and friends, and great music. 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

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Brett Michaels coming to Summer Jam. 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
10: You want to be sure to grab the rain gear as we are going to have multiple rounds of showers and thunderstorms traversing the area today. That is going to come with mainly cloudy skies and seasonable temperatures in the upper 70s. Aside from a lingering shower or storm this evening, we do dry out tonight, mostly cloudy, cooling off to a low of 64. Otherwise, for tomorrow, a mix of clouds and sunshine, also warmer in the upper 80s. On 13 First Alert, meteorologist Derek Dahlman.
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Great. It's 98.1. This next song appeared on the Pretty in Pink soundtrack, and Annie McCluskey of Orchestral Maneuvers in the Dark said they had to totally change the song because, well, John Hughes, the director, changed the ending. Originally, Molly Ringwald's character was supposed to choose Ducky instead of Blaine. Well, that didn't happen. So they had to come up with a brand new song in less than 48 hours to get it on the soundtrack. It's OMD.

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I say better the best than the worst. Because that, boy, that would be interesting if you're in that situation. Huh. Stories have come of that. 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

Greatest Hits 98.1 time for your number one at noon. We go back to 1964 this time around. And your number one at noon was really the last big hits for this guy as a solo artist for about 20 years or so. He didn't really have much on the radio. But then in the mid-1980s, people like Bruce Springsteen, Bob Dylan, George Harrison all cited this guy as an influence, and they asked him to jump on a project occasionally, and then he joined the Traveling Wilburys. Roy Orbison is the man that we are talking about today. It's the 3-week number one in September and October of 1964. Oh, Pretty Woman, your number one at noon on Greatest Hits 98.

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9: Scattered showers and a few thunderstorms are possible through the rest of the day. We are going to have mainly cloudy skies with high temperatures topping out in the upper 70s. Heading into tonight, aside from an early shower or storm, we are going to have mostly cloudy skies, cooling off to a low of 64. And then for tomorrow, a mix of clouds and sunshine, much warmer in the upper 80s, before we track a risk of severe weather with showers and storms on Wednesday. On 13 First Alert, meteorologist Derek Dahlman.
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And that was released 5 months after the previous lead singer, Bon Scott, had died.

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6: 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We get a former Doobie Brother in there. 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And a remake of a Tommy James and the Shondells hit from Joan Jett. 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

0: 40 years have passed since Ferris Bueller's Day Off. 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
8: Scattered showers and a few thunderstorms are possible through the rest of the day. We are going to have mainly cloudy skies with high temperatures topping out in the upper 70s. Heading into tonight, aside from an early shower or storm, we are going to have mostly cloudy skies, cooling off to a low of 64. And then for tomorrow, a mix of clouds and sunshine, much warmer in the upper 80s, before we track a risk of severe weather with showers and storms on Wednesday. On 13 First Alert, meteorologist Derek Dahlman.
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That is Cool and the Gang here on Greatest Hits 98.1. They've been making music for over 60 years. That's amazing, first off. And then they'll kind of be in the area, Ravinia, just outside of Chicago, kind of up August.

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Luke is coming in top of the hour to get you through your Monday afternoon. Plenty of music lined up, but first, we need to listen to this one from John Lennon.

Greatest Hits 98.1 with John Murphy in the morning. Good afternoon. I'm Luke Anthony. Coming soon will be our second Save Ferris Scavenger Hunt clue. It's coming around 2:20. This is for our second scavenger hunt ticket that is hidden somewhere around Eau Claire. So listen, about 2:20, I will have the clue. Clearwater Clues, Mycon Cinemas, and Greatest Hits 98.1. That's coming not that long from now, so listen closely. Right now, Funky Town.

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7: Scattered showers and a few thunderstorms are possible through the rest of the day. We are going to have mainly cloudy skies with high temperatures topping out in the upper 70s. Heading into tonight, aside from an early shower or storm, we are going to have mostly cloudy skies, cooling off to a low of 64. And then for tomorrow, a mix of clouds and sunshine, much warmer in the upper 80s, before we track a risk of severe weather with showers and storms on Wednesday. On 13 First Alert, meteorologist Derek Dahlman.
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We are doing our Save Ferris scavenger hunt, and it's time to read a clue for a ticket. Greatest Hits, 98.1, Clearwater Clues, Mycon Cinemas. We're celebrating the 40th anniversary of Ferris Bueller's Day Off this week. And it's like how Ferris Bueller is going all around the Chicago area. We have a scavenger hunt all around the Eau Claire area. Clearwater Clues, they do the medallion hunts. They put tickets around Eau Claire, all in public places, mind you. So don't worry about looking for it, because where you'll find it is each ticket is in a public place. The first ticket had a clue that Murph read this morning about 8:20. I'm going to read a clue for the second ticket. We'll do the same thing tomorrow, Wednesday, and Thursday, 8:20 and 2:20. Here we go. The clue for ticket number two. Pay close attention. What do you care if your brother ditches school? Don't get caught red-handed, or you'll end up like Jeannie and Garth. Want the second ticket to Save Ferris? Take a seat outside of door C8E. I'm going to read that again. What do you care if your brother ditches school? Don't get caught red-handed, or you'll end up like Jeannie and Garth. Want the second ticket to Save Ferris? Take a seat outside of door C8E. All right, go looking for it. And if you find it, follow the instructions with our Save Ferris scavenger hunt. Good luck. It's Elton John and Kiki D.

Greatest Hits 98.1. So a little bit ago, I read the clue for one of the tickets in our Save Ferris scavenger hunt with Clearwater Clues and Micon Cinemas. Now, if you missed the clue, or if you heard it and you're like, what did he say? Clearwater Clues is also posting the clue at their Facebook page. So look for Clearwater Clues on Facebook. You'll find the clue that I just read. You'll also find the clue that Murph read this morning, a 24 different ticket. Going to do the same thing tomorrow and Wednesday and Thursday, 8:20 and 2:20 clues as we celebrate the 40th anniversary of Ferris Bueller's Day Off with our Save Ferris scavenger hunt all around Eau Claire. Here's Billy Ocean.

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Rockin' on the River this Wednesday features the HGT Band, 6:30 Wednesday evening. I'll be there as your MC. Here's Bruce Springsteen.

0: Come to Carson Park this week for our Tailgate Thursday with the Eau Claire Express. 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

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Find out the next space crew tomorrow morning. Artemis 3, they announced the crew. They're not going to the moon. They're going to stay around Earth for this go-round. And then the next mission is supposed to go to the moon. So with that theme, here's Major Tom coming home.

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2: 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We get a former Doobie Brother in there. Or is he a current Doobie Brother? 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And a remake of a Tommy James and the Shondells hit from Joan Jett. 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
5: Scattered showers and a few thunderstorms are possible through the rest of the day. We are going to have mainly cloudy skies with high temperatures topping out in the upper 70s. Heading into tonight, aside from an early shower or storm, we are going to have mostly cloudy skies, cooling off to a low of 64. And then for tomorrow, a mix of clouds and sunshine, much warmer in the upper 80s, before we track a risk of severe weather with showers and storms on Wednesday. On 13 First Alert, meteorologist Derek Dahlman.
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We have a song from one of America's 250 greatest artists to get closer to America's 250th anniversary on, of course, July 4th. Well, tough to get more American than this song anyway, from San Francisco's own Huey Lewis and the News, referencing all sorts of places around America, including Minneapolis and Milwaukee. 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

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You may have heard Frankie Valli's taking time off from touring to get his health all in order. Maybe he'll be back on the road well into his 90s, and he's still been going. He's going to take some time off. 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

Greatest Hits 98.1, having our Save Ferris scavenger hunt this week. Earlier today, we had clues for two tickets that have been hidden by Clearwater Clues. We've got clues tomorrow, Wednesday, and Thursday. We'll read the clues on the air about 8:20 and 2:20. Also, they are being posted at the Clearwater Clues Facebook page. So if you miss it on the air, or if you're like, well, what did Murph say in the morning? What did Luke say in the afternoon? Go to the Clearwater Clues Facebook page. The clues will be there. And if you are the first person to find the ticket, there will be instructions on what to do when you find that. Also, as we celebrate Ferris Bueller's 40th anniversary, Friday, having a party at Mycon Oakwood, 5:30 this Friday. And the movie's going to show at 7 o'clock. You can buy tickets to watch Ferris Bueller in the theater.

0: Greatest Hits 98.1 with John Murphy in the morning. The Doobie Brothers, Long Train Running. On the way, some PYT and TLC.
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1: Good afternoon. Here's what's trending now. On the world stage, Israel says it has launched retaliatory airstrikes across large swaths of Iran. A federal lawsuit has been filed to stop a UFC planned event at the White House grounds. Police have a man in custody in connection to a stabbing spree at Penn Station. Politically, when lawmakers passed President Trump's One Big Beautiful Bill, a key part of it was a fund that would pay states back for securing the border. Now applications for cash are open.
2: It's a federal responsibility to provide security on our international borders. The state of Texas had to pick up the ball and step up to the plate.
1: Congressman Mike McCaul there saying that the state is in line to receive $12 billion in reimbursements. In headlines that move us to our state, an employee death investigation is underway. A traffic stop leads to a fourth OWI for a Bruce woman. There's a higher price tag for higher education in the UW system. Door County Park makes the national list for best parks. And right here in Wisconsin, the Milwaukee Domes are added to the historic register. You can find these full stories and more online and local headlines anytime at 715newsroom.com. I'm Morgan McCarthy.
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After 5, around 5:15 or so especially, come on by Carson Park outside the stadium. You'll see where we're going to be set up with our sister station, Sports Talk 105.1. We'll have some games and goodies, all sorts of fun stuff before you go into Carson Park for the game that evening, this upcoming Thursday. There's more info about this at greatesthits981.com.

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8: Scattered showers and a few thunderstorms are possible through the rest of the day. We are going to have mainly cloudy skies with high temperatures topping out in the upper 70s. Heading into tonight, aside from an early shower or storm, we are going to have mostly cloudy skies, cooling off to a low of 64. And then for tomorrow, a mix of clouds and sunshine, much warmer in the upper 80s, before we track a risk of severe weather with showers and storms on Wednesday. On 13 First Alert, meteorologist Derek Dahlman.
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Greatest Hits 98.1 News Now about movies, TV, and streaming, and theater. John Lithgow is quite the actor, movies and TV, and

now he has set the record for the longest stretch between competitive acting Tony victories. Last night at the Tony Awards, he won 53 years later for his role in Giant, about Roald Dahl. Won for actor in a play last night. Also, as a result of that win, he is now the oldest man ever to win a competitive acting Tony. Quite the congratulations to John Lithgow. CCR now, down on the corner on Greatest Hits 98.1.

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This song you might hear just after noon. Why? As it was a number one hit on the Hot 100. Kirk Anthony has the number one at noon. So we might play Ring My Bell.

0: Greatest Hits 98.1 with John Murphy in the morning. And Bonnie Tyler, who turned 75 today. Given her health difficulties in the past few weeks, it's good to use that in the present tense. Turning 75 today. All the best going forward for Bonnie Tyler. That's Total Eclipse of the Heart. 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
1: Good afternoon. Here's what's trending now. On the world stage, Israel says it has launched retaliatory airstrikes across large swaths of Iran. A federal lawsuit has been filed to stop a UFC planned event at the White House grounds. Police have a man in custody in connection to a stabbing spree at Penn Station. Politically, when lawmakers passed President Trump's One Big Beautiful Bill, a key part of it was a fund that would pay states back for securing the border. Now applications for cash are open.
2: It's a federal responsibility to provide security on our international borders. The state of Texas had to pick up the ball and step up to the plate.
1: Congressman Mike McCaul there saying that the state is in line to receive $12 billion in reimbursements. In headlines that move us to our state, an employee death investigation is underway. A traffic stop leads to a fourth OWI for a Bruce woman. There's a higher price tag for higher education in the UW system. Door County Park makes the national list for best parks. And right here in Wisconsin, the Milwaukee Domes are added to the historic register. You can find these full stories and more online and local headlines anytime at 715newsroom.com. I'm Morgan McCarthy.
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Couple nights from now, new Yes. Yes has an album coming out this Friday. We'll play a song from that new Yes album Friday night, just after 9 on the latest from the greatest on Greatest Hits 98.1.

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11: Scattered showers and a few thunderstorms are possible through the rest of the day. We are going to have mainly cloudy skies with high temperatures topping out in the upper 70s. Heading into tonight, aside from an early shower or storm, we are going to have mostly cloudy skies, cooling off to a low of 64. And then for tomorrow, a mix of clouds and sunshine, much warmer in the upper 80s, before we track a risk of severe weather with showers and storms on Wednesday. On 13 First Alert, meteorologist Derek Dahlman.

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Or we did the clues today. We'll do them tomorrow, Wednesday and Thursday at 8:20 and 2:20. If you missed today's clues, you can go to the Clearwater Clues Facebook page. Look on Facebook for Clearwater Clues. 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See if you can find them. They may have already been found. That's the point of a scavenger hunt. You got to go out and look. Tomorrow, 8:20 and 2:20, we'll have two more clues for two more tickets. 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

0: years have passed since Ferris Bueller's Day Off. 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

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It's happening. 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

Greatest Hits 98.1, Steely Dan, Do It Again. We do Rockin' on the River Again Wednesday night, of course, at 6:30, River Prairie Park in Altoona. The HGT Band will be performing, and I'll be the MC. DePaul now, Heart and Soul.

0: Come to Carson Park this week for our Tailgate Thursday with the Eau Claire Express. 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
10: Scattered showers and a few thunderstorms are possible through the rest of the day. We are going to have mainly cloudy skies with high temperatures topping out in the upper 70s. Heading into tonight, aside from an early shower or storm, we are going to have mostly cloudy skies, cooling off to a low of 64. And then for tomorrow, a mix of clouds and sunshine, much warmer in the upper 80s, before we track a risk of severe weather with showers and storms on Wednesday. On 13 First Alert, meteorologist Derek Dahlman.

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That's where we have all of our Ferris Bueller's Day Off's 40th anniversary information. You'll see Ferris and Cameron and Sloan right in the middle of our webpage, our front webpage, I should say. Click there, get all the information about our Save Ferris scavenger hunt we're doing this week with Clearwater Clues. Tomorrow at 8:20, Murph will have the next clue for the next ticket. I'll have the next clue after that for the following ticket at 2:20 tomorrow afternoon. The same thing on Wednesday, the same thing on Thursday. You go around the Eau Claire area, see if you can find the tickets that are being hidden by Clearwater Clues. Friday, we're having a Ferris Bueller's Day Off anniversary party in Micon Oakwood. 5:30 on Friday, the movie's going to play that night. It's going to show at Micon Oakwood. You can buy tickets to watch it. So again, all of the information you can get at greatesthits981.com. Right in the middle of the page, you'll see where to go. 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

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Going to be having our first tailgate Thursday with the Eau Claire Express. Outside of Carson Park, we're going to get going after 5, probably around 5:15. Come by, play some games, see some special guests. And then you can go into Carson Park to watch the Express game Thursday night. Game time is 6:35, but we'll be there earlier for our first tailgate Thursday of 2026.

Greatest Hits 98.1 tonight on the 80s at 8 Deep Track. We have a song from an artist who has currently the number 5 album in the country. His new album debuts this week at number 5 on the Billboard 200. Well, we have a classic 80s song from that artist. You'll hear just after 8 o'clock tonight. Greatest Hits 98.1.

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Right now,